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0: 1035 WIMZ, Knoxville's Classic Rock. Little Susie Tesla. 80s at 8, 865-909 Rock. Call or text that number. Sure about this creepy con coming back to Knoxville? Sure sounds creepy. Knoxville Convention Center, July 31st to August 2nd. If you're a Halloween fan or a horror movie fan, it looks like this is your right up your alley. Right up your dark, spooky alley. Over 200 vendors for 3 days. Live performances, spine-chilling contests, celebrity guests, a zombie shooting gallery, an escape room, haunted houses, the dark side. Yeah, we used to have a show here called The Dark Side. 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But check out WIMZ.com for all the info. Just never been a Halloween guy, though, but this sounds like a lot of fun. I mean, as soon as they get on the radio and start going, pumpkin spice, I'm like, no, I'm out. See ya. I'm gone. Hay bales and corn stalks get my allergies mixed up, and we got enough orange around here anyway. So, just not a Halloween guy. All right, I got some Rat, got some Honeymoon Suite, got some Stevie Nicks, and Eddie Money, who was a cop before he was a singer. Coming up on 80s at 8 on WIMZ. Stick around.
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0: winner of the International Society of Moderately Handsome Radio Announcers Best Haircut Award. Okay, there's no such thing. But what's left of his hair looks fabulous.
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I want

0: Cougar. That's what we were calling him then. Hand to hold on to. Wrap it up, 80s at 8, 103.5. 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It's Octavius Nights with Octavius. Thanks for tuning in. Thanks for all the calls, the texts, and the messages for all those great requests. Man, that was a great second half. I mean, we went Rat, Honeymoon Suite, Stevie Nicks, Eddie Money, Twisted Sister, and John Mellencamp. Loving every minute of it right now. That'd be a good one to play tomorrow night. Okay, if you think you know your classic rock, I want you to do me a favor right now. Pick up your phone. Yeah, I'm talking to you right there sitting on the couch. You in the beanbag chair. Put some clothes on. Grab your phone. 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Okay? Okay. New top 5 tonight coming up a little bit after 9 o'clock. It's for all the guys out there. But it's dedicated to some, I'll just leave it at that. Top 5 coming up just a little bit after 9 o'clock on WIMZ.
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1: All right, from the home office in Oliver Springs, Tennessee, the top five things ex-girlfriends are better at than anybody else. Number five, winning arguments that they started. She could debate both sides, and somehow you still lost. Number four, miracle healing powers. From preparing to quote-unquote go chill with Jesus to late-night Waffle House rendezvous right under your nose. Number three, turning bipolar disorder into a natural talent. And somehow you still ended up saying, I'm sorry you got upset. Number two, finding herself. Apparently she was looking in somebody else's double wide the whole time. And the number one thing ex-girlfriends are better at than everyone else, saying, we just grew apart. Funny, she only started growing apart after she started growing closer to somebody else. You know what I mean? Guys, a feel for you, but the best thing for you to do is keep moving forward. Delete the texts, delete the pictures, delete all the messages, delete it all, move on. But it's okay to roast her every once in a while, especially if you have a microphone and a sense of humor. That's all, folks.
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0: died and you stood up. 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

0: 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Right, I'm looking ahead. I've got a little bit of, I've got some Guns N' Roses, Pink Floyd, and then your 9:30 Thunder from Down Under. A little AC/DC for you. It's coming up. 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

0: 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It's Octavius. 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All right, taking a look ahead in the 10 o'clock hour. Quiet Riot, a little bit of Sweet, some Tone, Temple Pilots, and some Skynyrd. Somebody wanted to hear Freebird? I'm going to make that happen. 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
1: Everybody talks about Motley Crue and Bon Jovi, but today, let's raise a can of Aquanet to the bands that made every mall parking lot in America smell like hair mousse and Marlboros. Rat gave us Round and Round and enough spandex to bankrupt an aerobics class. Lauren DeMartini absolutely shredded while Stephen Piercy proved you didn't have to pronounce every word to have a classic hit. Cinderella looked like they'd mug you behind a gas station. Then Tom Kiefer opened his mouth and sang the blues better than half the guys from Mississippi. Dokken had one of the greatest guitar players of the 80s in George Lynch and one of the greatest internal feuds in rock history. Those guys argued so much breaking up practically became a band tradition. Whitesnake convinced an entire generation that every woman in America wanted to dance on the hood of a Jaguar in high heels during a windstorm. Thanks, MTV. Warrant. They got stuck with Cherry Pie, a song Janie Lane later admitted he got really tired of. But they also wrote Heaven, one of the first power ballads, proving they could do more than just sing about dessert. And Skid Row. Sebastian Bach had enough vocal horsepower to blow the hair extensions right off the first three rows. They were heavier than most glam bands and probably the last ones you'd want to pick a fight with. Hair band music was loud, the hair was taller than the amplifiers, and somehow we all thought leather pants in August were a fantastic idea. That's your 60 Seconds in Rock. I'm Octavius for 103.5 WIMZ, Knoxville's classic rock.

0: 103.5 WIMZ, Knoxville's classic rock. Are you been watching that House of the Dragon? You know, from the people that made Game of Thrones. This is like hundreds of years before Game of Thrones took place. Lots of dragons, lots of just everything. Lots of violence, too. Wow. Great series. If you're not watching it, you should. Star-studded cast. They're making it happen. It's really good stuff. We've also got a lot of really good stuff getting ready to hit streaming services very soon. New episodes of Landman. New episodes of Tulsa King. We've got the new Star Trek series, Strange New Worlds. The last season of it has already started. I believe they're on episode 2. All kinds of great streaming shows out there. Whether you're like Netflix, Paramount Plus, whatever it is. Lots of stuff to stream out there. An extra long block of classic rocks on the way. I've got Van Halen, I've got Billy Idol, and a little Metallica, too. It's Nights with Octavius. 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

0: 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Thanks for listening to Nights with Octavius. I appreciate the calls, the texts, all the messages, all the good stuff. And my next top five list will be less brutal. If you didn't hear it, George wants to talk about it tomorrow before I get on the air. So if you're listening around 5:45 tomorrow, you can hear that top five again. Oh, boy. Oh, man, that was brutal. It was big facts, but it was brutal. I hope you guys have a great night. I will talk to you tomorrow at 6 p.m. I wish you peace, love, progress, patience, persistence, and perspective. I'll see you guys on the radio. Good night, Knoxville.
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0: Well, we got some good news as Bob Seger fans last week. Bob is going to be releasing a 20th anniversary edition of his Face the Promise album from 2006 with four bonus tracks, three of them previously unheard. There is a new music video for Wait For Me that you can see along with all of the details at Ultimate Classic Rock.
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It's your comrade, Matt Wardlaw. We have some good things on tap tonight, including a look back at the first Stevie Nicks solo album. I was just listening to all of Belladonna here in the past couple of weeks. It is a record that I still love a lot. And yes, there are some big hits on there, but things like the title track as well are also awesome, and we will get into all of it later tonight. Some other stuff up ahead. We're going to hear some rare live Sammy Hagar during UCR Backstage. Right now, and that's not a Van Halen pun, right now, a legendary tune that we all love from Golden Earring. This is Ultimate Classic Rock.

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1: Everybody talks about Motley Crue and Bon Jovi, but today, let's raise a can of Aquanet to the bands that made every mall parking lot in America smell like hair mousse and Marlboros. Rat gave us Round and Round and enough spandex to bankrupt an aerobics class. Warren DeMartini absolutely shredded while Stephen Piercy proved you didn't have to pronounce every word to have a classic hit. Cinderella looked like they'd mug you behind a gas station. Then Tom Kiefer opened his mouth and sang the blues better than half the guys from Mississippi. Dokken had one of the greatest guitar players of the 80s in George Lynch and one of the greatest internal feuds in rock history. Those guys argued so much breaking up practically became a band tradition. Whitesnake convinced an entire generation that every woman in America wanted to dance on the hood of a Jaguar in high heels during a windstorm. Thanks, MTV. Warrant. They got stuck with Cherry Pie, a song Janie Lane later admitted he got really tired of. But they also wrote Heaven, one of the first power ballads, proving they could do more than just sing about dessert. And Skid Row. Sebastian Bach had enough vocal horsepower to blow the hair extensions right off the first three rows. They were heavier than most glam bands and probably the last ones you'd want to pick a fight with. Hair band music was loud, the hair was taller than the amplifiers, and somehow we all thought leather pants in August were a fantastic idea. That's your 60 Seconds in Rock. I'm Octavius for 103.5 WIMZ, Knoxville's classic rock.

Some surprising news for potheads. A new study says that while there are folks who use it as an antidote for stress, it can actually increase stress for certain people who use that versus those who don't partake, which I suppose means that you might end up feeling like this song. Dude.

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We'll do our best to keep you up and not bring you down. And one way that is scientifically proven to do that requires just the right amount of Def Leppard music. Got to stick with the professionals. And luckily, we've got the dosage right. So check this out. 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

Caught Up and You, go see 38 Special if they come your way. Still one of the best rock and roll shows out there. And as you and I have discussed, their latest album, Milestone, another great addition to the 38 Special catalog. It's Matt Wardlaw. We are into another fine hour of UCR with you, you, and you, all best friends here at Ultimate Classic Rock.

0: I'm a big REM fan. That is one of the ones from the earlier years that I really latched onto. To this day, you're guaranteed to find me listening to something REM or related nearly every day. Most recently, I found myself revisiting their Live from the Olympia set, which is a must. 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

I was pleasantly surprised by the Motley Crue set list on this current tour. By popular request, I'm not going to ruin it for you all, but I will say they are playing a song from Generation Swine that I never thought I would see back in the set list, and it's one that I like a lot. If you are okay with the spoilers, you can dig into our tour recap at Ultimate Classic Rock. The good news is the doctor is in. Here's Motley on UCR.

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0: Now, this is weird. I heard a voice from the sky that said, Matt, let's go back to the 80s. I was a little bit confused. I said, wait, who is that? Aren't we always in the 80s? And the strange voice said, yes, we are often in the 80s, but sometimes also the 70s and occasionally the 90s as well. I was like, good point. So I was thinking fast on my feet, and I said, weird, strange voice that I don't recognize. How about this? How about we do an hour's worth of music from the 80s? And the voice said, that pleases me greatly. Yeah, so things got a little bit weird, but stay with me here at Ultimate Classic Rock. I promise it will all eventually make sense. This is UCR.
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Mike Hunter lover, Billy Squire, 80s music fans, there's a little bit of a teaser for you. 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But before we get there, let's roll the clock back just a bit.

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I promised you an hour's worth of the 80s, and here on the 99 is where we can keep those promises. We can max out and do these kinds of things. So we are going to spend the next hour in a year that was a peak moment for me as a young and impressionable music fan. I'd heard the Eagles, I'd heard Don Henley, I'd heard Glenn Frey, but I was definitely still working out how it was all connected. I knew one thing for sure. When I heard a song like All She Wants to Do Is Dance, I wanted to hear it again and again and again. And you might have all felt the same way. And if you did, let me know. Share those memories with us here at Ultimate Classic Rock. Let's dance.

0: October of 1984, U2 released their fourth studio album, The Unforgettable Fire. I think for a lot of us as music fans, that has proven to be truth in advertising because indeed, it is an unforgettable record, isn't it? It's Matt Wardlaw. We are moving through an hour's worth of solid rock from one of the best years of the 80s, in my opinion. And since you want specifics, I'm good for it. I'll give them to you. 1984, those are the digits we are focused on here on the 9 at 9, and this is Ultimate Classic Rock.
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Don't back down, in other words. I think that's the message that comes through loud and clear from Dee Snider and Twisted Sister. What a great music video. And speaking of quality music videos, you cannot go wrong with this one either. You'll be able to picture it as soon as I press play. 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

Our best wishes to John Bon Jovi. Like Geddy Lee with Rush, the road back to the stage has not been completely smooth, as Bon Jovi has been playing their initial shows at Madison Square Garden. But I do believe that John and the Bon Jovi guys will pull this off in the long run. Go get rest where you can. As you need it, sir, we are pulling for you. Let's go way back with Bon Jovi right now. This is Ultimate Classic Rock.

0: If the feeling's right, we're going to play an entire hour's worth of music from the 80s. We've done it before. We've done it again tonight. In fact, we are 8 songs in with just one to go to make it 9 in a row from 1984. And we are going to wrap it up loud and proud with electric guitars aplenty in a moment here at Ultimate Classic Rock.
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I'll promise you this, we're going to rock you like a hurricane and in every other possible definition and variant that can be applied to rock and roll. Up next, we'll hear some rare live stuff from Sammy Hagar that I'm thinking you probably have not heard. But first, speaking of great guitars, Mick Jones and Foreigner, you know that sound when you hear it. This is UCR.

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That's a cool combo that not many folks have heard outside of St. Louis. Sammy Hagar and the Wobberitas recorded their St. Louis show back in 2002 while Sammy was co-headlining with David Lee Roth on the Song for Song, the Heavyweight Champs of Rock and Roll Tour. And if you know the longtime relationship between Sammy and St. Louis, it's going to be no surprise that the Red Rocker pulled out a special opening set for St. Louis that night. He led off with Space Station No. 5 from his Montrose years, and then the second part of what we just heard, When the Hammer Falls, from his 1987 solo album. According to Setlist FM, he's played that about 10 or 12 times total, and even more rare than that, The Love, which he only played a handful of times, is also part of this CD that I have. He was recording for a live album, as I mentioned at the time, and although those three songs did not make the live record, he did press up a special CD EP prior to his next show in St. Louis the following year, gave away copies of the CD to fans, and more than 20 years later, that is a CD that's a tough one to find. You don't really see it, but I've had it on my Discogs want list for a long time now. Here in the past couple of weeks, it finally popped up. I was able to grab it, to be able to share it here with you folks to hear and enjoy. Thank you to the fine folks at Euclid Records for sending that to me. Go visit them when you're in St. Louis, or if you go to New Orleans, I can almost guarantee you're going to spend some money and come away with some good rock and roll treasure. They're good folks there. It's Matt Wardlaw. As long as we are in the 70s AOR kind of headspace, let's do a couple from Terrible Ted. Welcome in the Nuge, if you would. This is Ultimate Classic Rock.

0: 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So cat scratch fever, the only kind of fever that we endorse around these parts. Thank you for being here with us in Ultimate Classic Rock.
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You know how Wardlaw gets. 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

0: 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Just one. They hold the bulb, and the world revolves around them.
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The crazy train, the rolling psychosis. You can't stop it because we're going to keep on keeping on. 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

0: We're looking ahead into another hour of UCR that is vast and full of possibilities, including more of your requests and also a spotlight turned deservedly upon the great queen herself. I'm, of course, talking about Stevie Nicks. We're going to prog out before we get there with Rush. And if you like guitars, I got guitars for you. I've got a double dose of that, in fact, as we continue with Ultimate Classic Rock.
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Certain songs sound eternal. That is one example we just heard for sure. I'm going to go out on a rock and roll limb and say that this next one is in that category as well. It is ultimate classic rock.

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During my time with UCR, I've had the pleasure of talking with a lot of different folks about Stevie Nicks, including Toto legend Steve Lukather, who plays on Edge of 17, her longtime bandmate Waddy Wachtel, Stan Lynch of the Heartbreakers, many others, and that was one of many times that sent me down the rabbit hole of the music of Stevie Nicks. And out of everything that she's released as a solo artist, the Belladonna album, for me, might be her finest moment, and I'm happy for Stevie that it's also the moment where she got to feel what it was like to be a member of Tom Petty and the Heartbreakers for a short while. Check this out. It is ultimate classic rock.

0: Stevie's Belladonna album, her first solo outing, released today in 1981. It went platinum only a few short months after it came out. It had staying power, too. It remained on the Billboard album charts from 1981 through 1984. And Belladonna ends up spawning a total of 4 top 40 singles, including the song we just heard, Leather and Lace, featuring her good friend Don Henley of the Eagles. It's Matt Wardlaw. I always have a hard time with the Desert Island Disc thing, but if I could somehow figure out packing an extra suitcase for the trip, don't tell anybody, but I think I would then have to stow away a copy of Belladonna in that suitcase. So spend some time with Stevie and Belladonna. If it's been a while, it is time. You will not regret giving up for a record that is legitimately some really ultimate classic rock.
1: 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But when you finally did, it was too late. 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She was out walking her dog and only had a second to let go of the leash. Your foot was on the gas, and her life was on the line. Speeding catches up with you. 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

All right, speaking of peace of mind, the folks at Travel and Leisure have a story on the friendliest cities in the world. And here's the shocker. Although I guess if we're being completely honest with ourselves, it's not entirely shocking, but none of the U.S. cities made the top 10. There are no U.S. cities in the top 10. Although San Diego came in at number 14, Phoenix lands at number 17. Number one friendliest city in the world, that honor goes to Edinburgh, Scotland. Montreal, Vienna, and Dublin are also in the top 10. And look, folks, I guess this just means we all need to be a little bit nicer. We can work on that, right? It's Ultimate Classic Rock. Wow.

0: died and you just said no. I died and you watched me. I died and you walked by and said no.
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Summertime fun. We're always looking for new ways and different ways and just other ways to occupy our eyes and ears. And if you need a good summer watch, there are so many rock and roll documentaries for you to watch and catch up on, both old and new. And in the kind of older category, there's a great Quiet Riot documentary. It came out in 2014, and although a lot has happened since then, it bottles a lot of the chaos. And here in 2026, as they are searching for another new lead singer, I think you'll appreciate how they handle recapping the number of members that have been in Quiet Riot in the documentary. So check that out. It's a great, great watch. And if you're heading to the beach, we've talked about this before. So why are you telling me that you still haven't read the Cars book that Bill Janovitz put out last year? It's called The Cars, Let the Stories Be Told. You're going to read this thing, and you will find yourself cranking up a lot of Cars music along the way, just like this one. It's ultimate classic rock.

0: Second Coming is a band that some of you deep Allman Brothers Band fans might remember, but some might not know that even after Duane Allman and Barry Oakley had moved on to the Allmans, the remaining members, including future Double Trouble keyboardist Reese Wynans, put together a new Second Coming lineup and recorded a second record that has finally, all of these years later, come to the surface. It's called Evaluations. Some really, really cool psychedelic rock that you're going to dig if you haven't heard this yet. So use your favorite internet device. Hunt it down. It is a phenomenal sounding record. There is your musical tip from your friends here at Ultimate Classic Rock. Second Coming, Evaluations is the name of that Second Coming album. Check it out. It's UCR. All right. 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A pedestrian could be walking their dog. Follow the speed limit to keep them safe. 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

I'm only occasionally hard to handle these days. It's Matt Wardlaw. This got delayed a bit, but we're going to talk about the Mellencamp tour and hear from John Mellencamp's longtime guitarist Mike Wadchick on tomorrow night's show. And yes, indeed, we will play some of those big hit records too. So make your plans to spend your night once again right here at Ultimate Classic Rock. Have a great night, everybody.

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0: Well, we got some good news as Bob Seger fans last week. Bob is going to be releasing a 20th anniversary edition of his Face the Promise album from 2006 with four bonus tracks, three of them previously unheard. 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

It's your comrade, Matt Wardlaw. We have some good things on tap tonight, including a look back at the first Stevie Nicks solo album. I was just listening to all of Belladonna here in the past couple of weeks. It is a record that I still love a lot. And yes, there are some big hits on there, but things like the title track as well are also awesome, and we will get into all of it later tonight. Some other stuff up ahead. We're going to hear some rare live Sammy Hagar during UCR Backstage. Right now, and that's not a Van Halen pun, right now, a legendary tune that we all love from Golden Earring. This is Ultimate Classic Rock.

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1: Everybody talks about Motley Crue and Bon Jovi, but today, let's raise a can of Aquanet to the bands that made every mall parking lot in America smell like hair mousse and Marlboros. Rat gave us Round and Round and enough spandex to bankrupt an aerobics class. Lauren DeMartini absolutely shredded while Stephen Piercy proved you didn't have to pronounce every word to have a classic hit. Cinderella looked like they'd mug you behind a gas station. Then Tom Kiefer opened his mouth and sang the blues better than half the guys from Mississippi. Dokken had one of the greatest guitar players of the 80s in George Lynch and one of the greatest internal feuds in rock history. Those guys argued so much breaking up practically became a band tradition. Whitesnake convinced an entire generation that every woman in America wanted to dance on the hood of a Jaguar in high heels during a windstorm. Thanks, MTV. Warrant. They got stuck with Cherry Pie, a song Janie Lane later admitted he got really tired of. But they also wrote Heaven, one of the first power ballads, proving they could do more than just sing about dessert. And Skid Row. Sebastian Bach had enough vocal horsepower to blow the hair extensions right off the first three rows. They were heavier than most glam bands and probably the last ones you'd want to pick a fight with. Hair band music was loud, the hair was taller than the amplifiers, and somehow we all thought leather pants in August were a fantastic idea. That's your 60 Seconds in Rock. I'm Octavius for 103.5 WIMZ, Knoxville's classic rock.

Some surprising news for potheads. A new study says that while there are folks who use it as an antidote for stress, it can actually increase stress for certain people who use that versus those who don't partake, which I suppose means that you might end up feeling like this song. Dude.

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0: From high on top of the rock in Knoxville, it's J-Mac and Drake. Coming up on today's show, Becky, the absent-minded truck driver who claims the image of her naked body can destroy flock cameras from 10 miles away. And now, they like to start every morning with a good crying session. It's J-Mac and Drake.
1: Glenn Jacobs appreciates Becky.
2: He's spying on us. How does he know we cry?
1: I think the cameras in here worked.
2: I didn't think they did either. Well, Kevin, thanks. We love you, friend. You know what else we love? We love to give stuff away. Oh, can we just do this announcement now?
1: Are we allowed to?
2: Yes.
1: Ah, okay.
2: Yes, we are. We're giving away another classic rock road trip, my friends. It's time to see Guns N' Roses in Atlanta.
1: Come on. That's Woo! A big one right there.
2: That's right. And guess what? We're going to give you a chance to get qualified for that. Listen for that code word in the 9 o'clock hour. And then at 11, 1, 3, and 4 throughout the day, Guns N' Roses in Atlanta with $500 in spending cash. Another classic rock road trip. And brought to you by Fountain City Jewelers and WIMC.
1: When's that start? Ah!
2: It starts on Monday.
1: Monday.
2: Yep. So there's a little pre-fun for you.
1: Oh, there you go. We'll rock with some GNR.
2: Love
1: it. Atlanta.
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1: Let's do it.

0: 103.5 WIMZ, Knoxville's Classic Rock, J-Mac and Drake. Yesterday was one of those days where every weather person looked completely confident right up until the weather actually showed up. That's usually when things get complicated. They had maps, they had radars, they had pooters. And somehow my neighbor's bad knee had more accuracy than them. But if you're looking for the weatherman with information, with absolutely no credentials, but somehow is pretty accurate anyway, here's our Great Value Weatherman.
1: Well, good morning to you. I'm your Great Value Weatherman, the only meteorologist willing to admit that I don't know what's happening, and apparently neither does anyone else. Because yesterday, every weather guy in town was standing in front of a giant touchscreen looking like he was launching a SpaceX rocket, talking about models, talking about projections, talking about atmospheric conditions. Then East Tennessee did what East Tennessee always does, whatever it wanted. Now today, they're talking storms. Maybe big storms. Maybe little storms. Maybe storms that just show up and create a little traffic and leave. Who knows? Let's talk about this humidity. Good Lord. We walked outside this morning and immediately became the steam dumpling. They're so thick right now, I think I swallowed part of a cloud. This is the kind of humidity where every southern man suddenly becomes a weather expert. Standing in the parking lot, looking at absolutely nothing, saying, boy, it feels like we're going to get something. No radar, no weather app, just arthritis and faith. And somehow they get it right every time. Meanwhile, the weather apps are like, light rain possible.
0: No, right?
1: Then Thor throws a lawn chair through your neighbor's above ground pool. At this point, I'm going to trust my favorite Waffle House waitress over the weather bottle. Shouts out to you, Cheryl. If Cheryl says, honey, y'all better head home, I'm boarding up the windows, no questions asked. So yes, storms may happen today, or maybe not, but one thing is certain. The humidity is here, and it's moving into our cracks. I'm your Great Value Weatherman, and today's forecast is sticky, suspicious.
0: And in my crack.
1: And completely unpredictable, so why are we trying to predict the unpredictable, like my love life?
0: Okay. I wore a long sleeve. I gotta go change. This is ridiculous.
1: I need to go get my monkey butt powder. From Rural King. 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
2: Well, if you've ever wanted to check out Lollapalooza, now you don't have to fight traffic, pay to park, and stand behind that guy with his girlfriend on his shoulders. Disney and Hulu got a live stream. And you can watch all those performances, backstage interviews, exclusive content. You don't even have to buy a ticket.
3: I don't have to leave the zip code.
2: That's right. Yeah,
3: that's
2: I love air conditioning, my own bathroom, and not paying $20 for a beer.
3: Yeah, we're here in East Tennessee. Why would we ever want to leave this place? You know?
2: Well, if you're planning on heading to Gatlinburg this week or weekend, you might want to pack a little extra patience. Gatlinburg Spur, this is one of those main gateways between Pigeon Forge and Gatlinburg, is down to one lane all this week during the day. You know, nothing tests a marriage like sitting in Gatlinburg traffic with a couple of kids saying, "Are we there yet?" They're 4 to 5 seconds.
3: Making me uncomfortable just fantasizing about it. I don't
2: look at you.
3: Do you have any nausea pills
2: Your
3: over there?
2: Your face.
3: Here's something I don't know if we want to be doing or not. The federal government has approved a demonstration satellite designed to redirect sunlight back towards Earth after dark.
2: Okay.
3: So this rest of this article, I'm just going to put this down. I don't really get the rest of it. But essentially, they're putting a big mirror in the sky. And that mirror, when the sun's hitting it, it can redirect. So right now...
2: Wait.
3: Yeah. So if they wanted to put sunlight in East Tennessee right
2: what
3: now...
2: What if they want to burn something? You know what I mean? That yeah. Wouldn't it... Oh, what if it causes a bad thing?
3: I don't know.
2: Oh, I don't know about this.
3: I have no clue, but...
2: Quit trying to play God.
3: Yeah, exactly. Right? It never works out for us.
2: No.
3: Science, just chill. Chill, science.
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4: Well, good morning. If you're on the south side this morning, Alcoa Highway looks good north of Maribel. No major problems on 40. 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And that's 103.5 WIMZ Workforce Traffic.
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2: Hello.
3: Hey there, Leslie. What are you doing over there?
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3: Oh, there you go. That's a good day right there. Are you ready for the chance to win $1,000?
2: I am.
3: Now, would you say you're a big listener of the J. Mac and Drake Show?
2: Oh, yeah.
3: Uh-huh. So you know how this game goes.
2: I do.
3: Well, we'll just go over it for you real quick. It's time to get your brain ready. You got 7 songs. 30 seconds. We need the title and artist of each song. And if you get stuck on a song, just say pass. We'll come back to it if there's time. And if you get all 7 songs, you get that $1,000 courtesy of J. Mac and Drake.
2: Cool.
0: Money, money.
3: All right, Miss Leslie, are you ready to party?
2: I'm ready.
0: Okie dokie. I'm going to put 30 seconds on the clock, and we want big money, no whammies.
2: Yes, ma'am.
4: The game begins in 3, 2, 1.
5: It was a beautiful day.
2: Tom Petty.
3: What's the song?
2: Pass.
5: Tell me where to begin.
2: Foreigner. Pass.
5: And it's heading my way.
2: Led Zeppelin. Pass.
5: Don't live too fast.
2: Leonard Skinner. Simple Man.
3: Dang, that's your 30 seconds right there.
0: Bum, bum, bum.
3: Well, it's just your first time. We're going to give you another chance at it. But first, let's go over those songs. It was Running Down a Dream, Tom Petty. Then Van Halen, Why Can't This Be Love. Led Zeppelin, you got that right, but it was Ramble On. And then Leonard Skinner, Simple Man.
2: Darn it.
3: We'll get you signed back up again. We'll give you a call in the near future, give you a chance to redeem yourself. How's that sound?
2: That sounds great. I appreciate it.
3: All right,
0: thanks for
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0: 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Somebody's paid thousands of dollars for Mick Jagger's hair.
1: Was it
0: you?
1: No, it was not me.
0: Sure.
1: I don't love him that much.
0: Okay.
1: I mean, I'll take a free strand.
0: Mm-hmm. That's not even the most disturbing item in this game. How about a Beatles toilet seat? A rotten tooth? Dirty diaper plate? All this crap went to auction because rock fans cannot be trusted with their own money.
2: That price ain't right. That costs how much?
1: How much?
2: That price ain't right.
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3: 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Workforce traffic.
4: Driving in from the west will cost you about 20 minutes from 75 north in Loudoun County across 40 east through 275 in downtown Knoxville. 40 doing pretty well so far from the east side out of Jefferson and Sevier as you head westbound toward downtown Knoxville. Driving in from the north side, 75 southbound so far so good out of Campbell and Anderson counties. From the south, Alcoa Highway is moving well north of Blount County and on past McGee Tyson Airport. I'm Bob August and that's 103.5 WIMZ Workforce Traffic.
5: 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Good morning, everyone. Mark Packer with you here. Tennessee football announcing Monday that home games against Kennesaw State, Texas, Auburn, and Alabama are sold out. There are still limited tickets remaining for the Furman, Kentucky, and LSU games. The Vols have sold out their last 27 games at Neyland Stadium. They'll open the season September the 5th against Furman. All NFL teams will be in camp coming your way today. The Hall of Fame game is just a couple of weeks away. Titans will open their preseason campaign on August the 13th, and the season starts this year on a Wednesday night. By the way, high school football starts on Thursday, August the 20th. Rivalry Thursday, Pallet Anderson County. That's a look at sports. I'm Mark Packer.
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1: One of 3.5 WIMZ, Knoxville's classic rock, Jay, Mac, and Drake. And do you know why rock stars should never throw anything away?
2: Why is that?
1: Because after they die, some millionaire is just going to buy all their crap up.
2: Absolutely.
1: And memorabilia.
2: Absolutely. It is now time for... Oh, that's the wrong intro.
1: Is it?
2: No.
1: What was
2: that? Now let's go to the right intro. It is now time for take two. There it is.
3: That price ain't right. That costs how much?
2: How much?
3: That price ain't right.
1: Mm. You gotta love some live radio.
2: Oh, yeah. I'm just surprised we're here, to be honest. So, today's That Price Ain't Right. These are five real pieces of rock memorabilia that actually sold at auction. Not legendary guitars, not gold records. We're talking hair, bathroom fixtures, dental remains, and literal garbage.
1: Wow.
2: So you have to choose the actual selling price and you get a point.
1: Okay.
2: Choose wrong. That price ain't right.
1: Okay.
2: And don't be looking at the answers.
1: I'm not. I don't even have a pulled
2: up. You know our monitors are hooked up. I can see what you're seeing.
1: I know. And I'm not even looking.
2: If you scroll down, look. Oh, eyes
1: over
2: here.
1: I won't even look at you. Me look at you?
2: Say looking at me.
1: Okay.
2: Don't even look at that screen.
1: I won't look at the screen.
2: You lose a point if you look at the screen. Okay.
1: Just making my rules up as I go.
2: I love it. I love making rules up. I'd be the best game show host ever.
1: No, you wouldn't.
2: Round one. We are taking a little trip to Mick Jagger's scalp.
1: Oh, God.
2: An envelope. Do you say envelope or envelope?
1: Envelope.
2: Envelope.
1: Oh, don't even. Tomato, tomato, potato, potato. Let's go. Come on. I'm ready to play.
2: So an envelope containing a lock of Mick Jagger's hair. Washed and trimmed. Was sold at an auction. It had reportedly been saved by the grandmother of an old girlfriend of his. Now, that is creepy.
1: Wow. Grandma saved his hair.
2: Yes.
1: He spent the night with her.
2: What happened to that boy, Mick?
1: In the middle of the night, Grandma's over there with some scissors.
2: All right. Sorry. What did somebody pay for Mick Jagger's haircut leftovers?
1: Oh, my gosh. I'm going to say $1,000.
2: Are you going to say that?
1: Yeah.
2: Are you going to finalize it?
1: Final.
2: All right. Smack your table or something.
1: My bell.
2: Not your bell, because you didn't get it right. It is $6,000.
1: What?
2: Yeah, so somebody's grandmother.
1: Oh my gosh.
2: Mick Jagger's old girlfriend's grandmother made $6,000 over a strand of his hair.
1: Man, that's a smart old lady.
2: Man, that's goals. I want to get to that point. I got a whole lot to give, Grandma. Come on, I got a lot of $6,000 up on this scale.
1: Wow.
2: All right, moving on to round two. We're going to take a little trip to John Lennon's loo. The old toilet. It was his toilet. An actual porcelain toilet that once sat inside John Lennon's home. When John Lennon had it replaced, he reportedly told the builder to put flowers in it or do something with it. So the builder kept it in the shed for decades. What did that toilet sell for? The home of John Lennon's bum.
1: Let's see. Is it higher than the last? I'm not going to ask for hints. I'm just going to go for it. $10,000. $10,000.
2: You should have asked for a hint.
1: Oh, dang it.
2: You can still ask for a hint.
1: No, it's okay. Go ahead.
2: $14,000.
1: Wow.
2: $14,740.
1: Dang.
2: Man, my toilet's worthless.
1: I still just can't wrap my brain around that.
2: I mean, sometimes you like look at these people and these celebrities and go, where did my life go wrong?
1: Or where did they get that kind of money to pay that money for a toilet?
2: And who bought it?
1: And do you have a little sign on it when I go to use the restroom? Does it say John Lennon's butt was here?
2: You have a family over for Christmas. Hey, you guys got to come
1: see.
2: Hey, you guys want to you guys take a seat. Take a seat.
1: Yeah, you got to go take your room, get a rest there, take a load off. Wow.
2: Literally.
1: Okay.
2: All right, round three. Kurt Cobain's dirty paper plate. Now, this one I think is the most wild one for me.
1: Kurt Cobain
2: ate pizza from a paper plate before a Nirvana show in D.C. 1990. And then he wrote the band's set list on the back.
1: Okay, well, that's different.
2: Yeah, that's rock and roll, baby.
1: That's rock and roll.
2: That's some greasy songs. Right
1: wow.
2: There.
1: Okay.
2: Instead of throwing it away and acting like a normal human being, somebody preserved the greasy plate and eventually sold it. So how much do you think Kurt Cobain's dirty paper plate?
1: Okay.
2: What kind of pizza do you think he had? He seems like a cheese guy.
1: He probably went like barbecue chicken.
2: Nah, he seems like the kind of guy that doesn't like meat.
1: Yeah, maybe.
2: He's probably vegan before vegan was cool. All right, anyway, we are rambling today.
1: I know, that's just fun. Okay, how about 20 grand?
2: I'll give it to you. 22 grand. Wow. Ring that bell. You get the first bell. Woo. There you go. 1 out of 3 so
1: far. 1 out of 3. Okay.
2: Okay. Yeah, seriously, I'm having a great time. Round 4. Going back to John Lennon. Uh-huh. He had a rotten tooth.
1: Oh, no.
2: John Lennon once gave one of his extracted molars to his housekeeper.
1: Oh, my
2: God. He's like, hey, here's a tip. Here's her. So she kept it.
1: They didn't give that. He didn't give it. They probably went and found it. Go, keep talking.
2: Decades later, the heavily discolored tooth went to auction and was purchased by a Canadian dentist, of all people.
1: Wow.
2: Including the auction commission. What did Lennon's old rotten tooth cost him?
1: I'm going to go down. I'm going to say 5 grand.
2: I don't think you should.
1: 25 grand.
2: I'll give you one more. For rotten tooth, John Lennon.
1: Third time's a charm. Let's go 50.
2: You overshot it. $36,000 for a rotten tooth. And a dentist bought it.
1: I'm sorry. I'm so confused.
2: Again,
1: right now.
2: Like how these people show it. It's like me.
1: I know.
2: Like when you buy something expensive, you want to show it off to your friends and your strangers and all this. So imagine this dentist sitting there you're all doped up. And you're like, yeah, that's John Lennon's tooth. And you're like, am I tripping already? Lower the gas a little bit, buddy. All right. Final round.
1: Oh, my gosh.
2: Freddie Mercury's mustache comb.
1: No.
2: Yes.
1: Stop
2: so
1: it.
2: He owned a tiny silver Tiffany and Company mustache
1: okay,
2: comb.
1: Man, that changes things.
2: He was
1: right
2: a diva. It measured less than 3 inches long and originally estimated to sell for only a few $100s. But what did it actually sell for?
1: It sold for, I'm going to say, 75 grand.
2: You going to lock it in?
1: Yes.
2: Okay. $189,000 for a mustache
1: I'm
2: comb.
1: Done. I'm done.
2: Yeah, it was originally only supposed to sell for $500 to $750.
1: Okay.
2: Man. Dang.
1: I'm going to go sit in the fetal position over
2: you
1: here.
2: You want to do one more?
1: No.
2: Okay.
1: No. Okay.
2: There's a Kurt Cobain's unwashed cardigan.
1: Oh, God.
2: Real quick to spit it out.
1: Okay, fine. $200,000.
2: $334,000.
1: Golly.
2: Yes.
1: Right, I'm done. I'm no good at this.
2: There you have it. You know, rock memorabilia used to mean like signed albums and concert posters. That's what I was expecting with all this. And then went down this little adventure. And now it just means paying a year's salaries for a tooth that a housekeeper kept in a drawer. Or Mick Jagger's ex-girlfriend's grandmother's strand of hair. Ugh. Again, goals. That price ain't right.
3: That price ain't right. That costs how much? That price ain't right.
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2: Yeah, it begins at 12:01 a.m. this Friday.
3: Oh, I wish I had money.
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3: Wow, we get deflation for about 30 seconds.
2: That's right.
3: That's awesome. I love that for us.
2: Well, Drake, America has spoken, and nobody's going to be messing with the rocking chairs, the biscuits, or Uncle Herschel.
3: What?
2: Cracker Barrel has announced that the CEO, Julia Masino, while she's stepping down after 3 years of leading the company. You know, that's one of the most expensive decorating mistakes a restaurant has ever had.
3: She's the one that changed the logo.
2: Yeah.
3: Bye.
2: See ya.
3: Doodles, did you not learn anything from Bud Light? Nope, she sure didn't. J-Mac, what would you say is the most valuable jewel on planet Earth?
2: Is it a ruby?
3: No.
2: Emerald?
3: Thinking more of a diamond.
2: Oh, okay.
3: Okay.
2: Yeah.
3: Okay. What do you think in the universe? What do you think the most valuable thing is? Wood.
2: Oh.
3: Yeah, this new article I was talking about how in space, diamonds are everywhere in space.
2: What?
3: Yeah, and when a meteor comes down, scientists find little diamonds because diamonds are made from extreme heat and pressure all over space.
2: Okay.
3: Wood needs life, trees, water, and billions of years of evolution.
2: Jeez.
3: So, yeah.
2: Wow.
3: So somewhere out there, aliens are surrounded by diamonds. Looking at a 2x4 going, dang, that thing must have been expensive. Now, like, think about this. If they do invade us, like, imagine that. Like, oh my gosh, the aliens are here and they're looting Home Depot.
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4: As you journey down from the north side, we're looking good on 75 southbound south of Rocky Top. No major problems on 40 east or west. 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

0: 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Millions of people fall asleep listening to peaceful rain sounds. Now people online, they claim that those recordings have hidden messages and harmful frequencies. Pack a lunch and sign the permission slip.
1: It's getting weird. We're taking a rabbit hole field trip at 7:15.

0: 103.5 WIMZ, Knoxville's Classic Rock. Are rain sounds secretly messing with your brain? Everybody on the bus, permission slips out. Today's rabbit hole field trip is headed somewhere deeply unhinged. You know, we spent the 80s blaming satanic messages in rock records, and now Satan apparently runs his own YouTube video called 10 Hours of Gentle Rain for Deep Sleep.
1: And this is what I do at midnight. It is now time for another rabbit hole field trip where we crawl through the strangest corners of the internet, collect whatever people are currently losing their minds over, and bring it back to class. Now, disclaimer here, this is not an endorsement.
0: No.
1: This is not proof. Mm-mm. We're not saying any of this is real.
0: That's right.
1: This is what people are saying. Mm-hmm. And we're broadcasters. We got to tell you what's going on in the world. So that being said, get on the bus. We're going down the rabbit hole, friends.
0: Beep, beep.
1: Today's destination. People online believe those peaceful rain videos used for sleeping may contain hidden negative messages, harmful frequencies, and even curses.
0: Mm.
1: Let's go ahead and play some rain sounds. Let's get us in the mood here. Okay, hang on one second. There we go. Ooh. There we go. Do you feel so calm? Now, some relaxation videos openly admit they contain positive affirmations. You are calm. You are successful.
0: So people are saying that while the rain's happening?
1: Yeah, in some videos. Sure? Yeah. You will stop eating shredded cheese over the sink at midnight.
0: You do that?
1: Yeah, do you not?
0: No.
1: You've never got a handful of shredded cheese? Mm-mm. And either? Whatever, you're not living. But the internet asks, if somebody can hide positive messages under rain sounds, what stops somebody from hiding negative ones?
0: Ooh.
1: You go to sleep expecting a cozy little thunderstorm, and then somebody underneath the rain is allegedly going, you forgot something.
0: They're saying all kinds of bad stuff.
1: Yeah,
0: demons!
1: Yeah, it's a lot worse than that, but you know that alone would set me off. What did I forget? You have a lump. No, I don't have a lump, do I?
0: Oh, my gosh.
1: So, this is how far people online are taking it. People claim that they slowed these recordings down, reversed them, and heard whispers. Some people even claim that they've woken up to screaming at 3 a.m.
0: Whoa, there's some witches cursing you.
1: Who's got the time for this?
0: There's people out there. They're dedicated.
1: They're
0: on a mission.
1: They're working for the devil.
0: They're demons.
1: Yeah, and you need to get unemployed real quick, person. Let me tell you. Then they're talking about frequencies. 432, 440, 428 hertz, you know. Going on. Apparently one is supposed to heal you. Another one opens your heart. And the last one makes you irritated with everyone in your house.
0: Wow.
1: Yeah, so that's very interesting. But imagine this, you know, you got these channels that, you know, they know you're playing the audio for 8 hours straight while your brain is clocked out, subconscious, you know, very vulnerable. And then all of a sudden, you just hear these crazy sounds going on from a channel called Cozy Rain Cabin 24/7. One person did say they woke up to somebody reciting a curse.
0: Oh, wow. Yeah.
1: So some people fall asleep to rain sounds, but the girls I'm attracted to fall asleep to murder documentaries.
0: Oh, gosh.
1: So which is worse?
0: Oh, my gosh. I don't know.
1: Nobody's sleeping anymore. So I've slept with rain sounds before, and I think if I had my own personal messages, mine's going, you will find a cougar. You will find a cougar.
0: Wow.
1: So what a crazy thought, you know?
0: Mm-hmm.
1: So people are going back and forth. I'm reading all these comments of what people are saying, what they've woken up to. And after all my research, I found the strangest part. A lot of the fake rain sounds in movies, TV shows.
0: It's not real?
1: Apparently, it is the sound of food frying. So while people...
0: Wait. Right now?
1: Don't ruin my bit.
0: Okay.
1: So while people are panicking about subliminal messages and dangerous frequencies... A shocking amount of rain is just bacon grease like you're hearing right now.
0: What? That's bacon grease.
1: This is just bacon grease on YouTube.
0: No wonder I'm hungry. Give me a BLT.
1: Oh my gosh, that is so wild though. People are going on and on and on about these frequencies and stuff, and it's bacon grease the whole time.
0: Oh wow.
1: Yeah, so just somebody standing over a skillet, accidentally creating the most peaceful sound known to man. Humans uploaded the rain, monetized it, and accused it of brainwashing us. And really, it was bacon the whole time.
0: Dang, that is a rabbit hole.
1: So
0: for
1: that
0: you.
1: Concludes today's rabbit hole field trip. Please check beneath your seats for personal belongings, unresolved paranoia, and any negative frequencies you may have picked up along the way.
2: 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That'll end your precious little. field trip pretty damn quick, huh?
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0: Yeah, may have taken it a little too far. 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
3: Well, good morning. As you trek up from the south side, it should take about 15 minutes to get from McGee Tyson Airport via Alcoa Highway northbound to downtown Knoxville. We're doing pretty well driving down from the north as you head south on 75 south of Raccoon Valley. Looking pretty good down through High School and Powell. If you're driving in from the west, 40 eastbound is moving well through Pellissippi and Paper Mill. And ditto on 40 from the east as you head westbound through Kodak and Midway and Straw Plains. Bob August, 103.5 WIMZ Workforce Traffic.
4: 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Good morning, everyone. Mark Packer with you here. Tennessee football announcing Monday that home games against Kennesaw State, Texas, Auburn, and Alabama are sold out. There are still limited tickets remaining for the Furman, Kentucky, and LSU games. The Vols have sold out their last 27 games at Neyland Stadium. They'll open the season September the 5th against Furman. All NFL teams will be in camp coming your way today. The Hall of Fame game is just a couple of weeks away. Titans will open their preseason campaign on August the 13th, and the season starts this year on a Wednesday night. By the way, high school football starts on Thursday, August the 20th. Rivalry Thursday, Powell and Anderson County. That's a look at sports. I'm Mark Packer.
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0: 1035 WIMZ Knoxville's Classic Rock, J Mac and Drake. And Drake, I have a little confession. I have been binging some of the Spider-Man for the last couple weekends. Getting ready. The only way a grown woman knows how to get ready for the new Spider-Man movie.
1: What's that?
0: This is with the movie marathon. That's what we've been doing.
1: Crank them out.
0: Mm-hmm. So we've watched every Spider-Man movie leading up to this new one, of course. We had to start with Toby.
1: Yeah, absolutely.
0: And we watched him cry through, you know, pretty much half of the trilogy. And then Andrew Garfield, the Spider-Man with all the swagger.
1: Yeah.
0: You know, he finally gave Peter Parker the directions on how to flirt.
1: Not nearly as emotional.
0: No, he's probably my favorite. And then Tom Holland, you know, he looks like my favorite nephew. He accidentally became an Avenger.
1: I think in this one, he's becoming a grown boy, though.
0: I know. He's becoming a man. And he's got aches and pains and things like that, just based on what I've seen in the trailers.
1: So it comes out Thursday. Mm-hmm. We both got tickets for 1:30 Thursday. So around 4 o'clock, our mind's going to be blown on Thursday. When did that start? When did movies start being released on Thursday? It used to be a...
0: Oh, the midnight way, like a midnight Thursday. Yeah.
1: It used to be a midnight thing, and now it's like, well, just show us Thursday at noon.
0: Let's just sell this. About the dollar.
1: And the money.
0: Making more money. You know? So how about this, though? Now that we're done with the Spider-Man, going to be after this week, we're going to start getting ready for Doomsday.
1: Oh, yeah.
0: So we're going to be doing a marathon of all the Marvel movies in order from start to finish. By the time that we get to Doomsday, I think we'll finally be finished. So, that's a lot of movies.
1: That's a lot of movies. You're going to watch every single one of them?
0: Yeah.
1: You're not going to watch every single Marvel movie, starting from start to finish.
0: Well, yeah. I mean, I've done it before.
1: Okay. So, you're going to watch Blade?
0: Well, no.
1: Blade's the first Marvel movie ever.
0: No, I mean, now we're talking about in this series.
1: How about this one time?
0: Why? We start with, Captain America.
1: Are you going to watch Madam Web?
0: I don't know. I can't go there. Too much witchcraft.
1: Have you watched that one?
0: Nope.
1: Okay. So you're not.
0: Stop calling me out. Ruining my bit.
1: Are you going to watch the Eternals?
0: Yeah, I've seen it.
1: Are you going to make time for it again?
0: You're calling me out. Yeah. Yes.
1: You're going to watch the new Captain America series?
0: Don't throw in all of the Disney series.
1: But you see the point I'm trying to make here.
0: I see.
1: Marvel saturated itself.
0: Mm-hmm.
1: But let's not be a party pooper, Drake.
0: Uh-huh.
1: Let's go ahead and talk about our predictions for this movie. What do you think? You watched the videos. You've been nerd now. I've been nerd now. What do you think is going to happen in this movie?
0: Man, I think that we might see MJ pass away. I don't know.
1: I think Mary Jane's Peter Parker's worst girlfriend. She's so self-absorbed.
0: Oh, like, let me guess. You're a Gwen lover.
1: I am such a Gwen Stacy fan.
0: Yeah,
1: even being a kid. This is even before the movies. When I was a kid, I was so excited for Gwen Stacy to pop up.
0: Mm-hmm.
1: So what's another one? Do you have any other predictions?
0: Not really, no.
1: What about the man spider thing where he is fighting, evolving into like a real spider? He's going to have three arms on each side, two legs, making a human spider.
0: I'm trying not to think too much because I want to be in the moment.
1: Well, that's the theory. That's one. Another theory is that Daredevil might secretly appear because the Punisher's in the movie.
0: Well, you know, he was his attorney.
1: Yeah. So there's a theory there. Another theory I think I'm really excited about, and I hope this happens, the black symbiote suit, you know, the Venom suit.
0: Yeah.
1: There's a theory out there. He might get that one going on.
0: Wow, there's all kinds of things.
1: And what do you think about this? The return of Tobey Maguire and Andrew Garfield, both those Spider-Mans popping up in this movie.
0: I don't think so.
1: That's what people are saying.
0: No, I don't think it's going to happen.
1: Okay, so this is being recorded, so we'll be able to play it
0: back and look at it.
1: You were wrong, J-Mac. But it could be the biggest movie of the summer. But let's look at the numbers here. The Odyssey. I want to see that one. Have you watched that one yet? I really want to see The Odyssey. But opening weekend, worldwide, $264 million.
0: That's crazy.
1: Was that last weekend? Yeah, I think it was last weekend, 2 weeks ago. That's a lot of money. Do you think Spider-Man's going to beat that?
0: I do.
1: Oh, yeah?
0: Yeah, because I believe in what Uncle Ben said.
1: The rice guy?
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2: There's a tear in my beer, and I think Myrtle Chicken Van Beer put it there.
3: What?
2: I'm crying. Another Knoxville favorite is calling it quits. Myrtle's Chicken and Beer has announced its closing.
3: On Market Square?
2: Mm-hmm. The owners, they didn't even give a specific reason. I'm not happy about this, Drake.
3: Oh, my gosh. So what's going to be replacing that place? There's going to be a fight.
2: You know what? Where am I going to get my tomato pie?
3: Scott West is about to buy something new.
2: There you go. Hey, remember when you just would pat your puppy on the head and little extra milk bone and maybe take the puppy for a ride with the window down? That was enough, right?
3: Yeah.
2: No. Americans are spending hundreds of dollars throwing birthday parties for their pooches. Listen to this. We got the dog-friendly cakes, quit laughing, party hats, decorations, gift bags, and even guest lists for your doggies.
3: Oh, happy birthday to my pooch.
2: Oh, somewhere out there, there's a golden retriever who's got a better social calendar than we do.
3: Oh, yeah. The dogs of Instagram are living way better lives than we are.
2: Bringing in the dough, too.
3: J-Mac, when did we start this job? January 5th?
2: Yeah.
3: Okay, so we're almost 8 months in.
2: Yeah.
3: Happy anniversary.
2: Thanks.
3: How's your mental health been since then, you would say?
2: I could see someone.
3: A recent study suggests that starting work before 10 a.m. can take a toll on your mental and physical health.
2: Oh, yeah.
3: Researchers say that early schedules may disrupt sleep, increase stress, and leave people feeling less productive. I don't know if I feel less productive. I feel more productive.
2: I kind of do, too.
3: So, but you know everyone listening right now, what most people that are listening right now have been up. Shouts out to our truck drivers, our nurses, our farmers, construction workers.
2: Uh-huh.
3: You know, everybody working all those jobs. We're fighting the good fight together.
2: That's true.
3: You know, but we are off at noon, so we got that going for us.
2: Mm-hmm.
3: So I get awfully lonely, you know? I get off work and all my friends are working.
2: They're still working.
3: And I'm like, what do I do?
2: What do I do now?
3: So,
2: I guess I'll read a book.
3: So if noon hits today and you're bored, call me. I'm bored.
2: Poor Drake. He needs a friend.
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4: 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And watch for traffic on Edgemoor Road westbound as you head toward Melton Lake Drive. 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
2: Hello.
3: Hello, sister.
0: Hi,
3: right.
0: Kim.
3: Kim, this is her second time playing.
0: That's right. If I recall, Kim, you were really good last time.
2: Well, you know what? It should be like football. The play was in the air. The buzzer shouldn't matter. I say that because I hear J-Mac talking about the you-know-whats all the time, the Chiefs.
0: The Chiefs. Gotcha. That's right.
4: She loves Patrick Mahomes and Taylor Swift.
2: Oh, I'm a Buffalo Bills fan.
3: Oh, yeah, me too. Josh
0: hey, listen,
3: Allen, baby.
0: I root for your team when I'm not rooting for mine.
2: Oh, well, thank you for that.
0: You're welcome.
3: There you go. Starting off very
2: Buffalo
3: friendly here. I love
2: Josh.
3: It.
0: Josh is hot.
2: Yeah, but he's also young enough to be my son, so.
3: All right, ladies, chill out. Too much pheromones going on in the studio right now.
0: Okay.
3: Okay. Well, Kim, are you ready for round two?
2: I am.
3: You've already played before, but we'll go over the rules one more time. You got 30 seconds, 7 songs. We need a title and artist of each song. If you get stuck on one, just say pass. We'll come back to it if there's time. But if you get all 7, you get that
2: $1,000. Great.
0: Money, money, money.
3: Here we go.
0: I'm going to put 30 seconds on the clock right now.
5: The game begins in 3, 2, 1.
6: I get up!
2: Jump Van Halen.
7: Baby, when I
2: feel like making love, Bad Company.
6: I'm rolling thunder!
2: Oh, AC/DC. Pass.
6: I'll call you home.
2: Oh my gosh, pass.
6: Josie's on a vacation!
2: Oh, the outfield. Feel your love.
6: And you know that you're the...
2: Sister Christian, Night Ranger.
6: So give her an inch.
2: Oh, pass. AC/DC for those about to rock.
3: Ah, that was your 30 seconds, sister. You were so close.
2: Oh,
3: man, once again, right there.
2: What was that?
3: That was Hell's Bells, AC/DC.
2: Hell's Bells is one of my favorites.
3: Oh, now, Kim, now you like it a lot less now. It just cost you $1,000, but we got Hell's Bells, and then Nobody's Fool, Cinderella, and that last one was Rock You Like a Hurricane.
0: Woo!
2: Rock You Like a Hurricane, the Scorpions. 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
3: Oh, Kim, I don't like you being so defeated like this.
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2: Better be, right?
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2: Okay, great.
3: You
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3: Bye-bye.
0: Go Bills!
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0: 103.5 WIMZ, Knoxville's Classic Rock, Jay, Mac, and Drake. And think back to 20 years ago. We all did something every single day that would make most teenagers stare at you like you were describing life in the Stone Age. Coming up in 15 minutes.
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3: Well, good morning. Do watch for congestion on 40 westbound around the curve through Broadway and 275 and on past Alcoa Highway toward 640. You're busy on 640 off of 75 through Western Avenue toward the 40 merge. Not too bad on 75 from the north. Seeing volume on Edgemore Road westbound over the river toward Melton Lake Drive. And watch for a bit of traffic on the west side on 40 eastbound through Campbell Station Road. Bob August, 1035 WIMZ Workforce Traffic.
4: 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Good morning, everyone. Mark Packer with you here. Tennessee football announcing Monday that home games against Kennesaw State, Texas, Auburn, and Alabama are sold out. There are still limited tickets remaining for the Furman, Kentucky, and LSU games. The Vols have sold out their last 27 games at Neyland Stadium. They'll open the season September the 5th against Furman. All NFL teams will be in camp coming your way today. The Hall of Fame game is just a couple of weeks away. Titans will open their preseason campaign on August the 13th, and the season starts this year on a Wednesday night. By the way, high school football starts on Thursday, August the 20th. Rivalry Thursday, Powell and Anderson County. That's a look at sports. I'm Mark Packer.
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0: 103.5 WIMZ Knoxville's classic rock, J-Mac and Drake. Let's go back in time. Get into the DeLorean. You ready?
1: Oh, I'm so ready.
0: 20 plus years ago, there were things we all accepted perfectly normal.
1: Mm-hmm.
0: But today, these things would have the youth of the world saying, "You did what?
1: Say what?" So that brings us today's big ask.
0: Mm-hmm.
1: Today's big ask is, what was completely normal 20 years ago that would seem strange today? Mine, J-Mac, I think being completely unreachable. I love that. I think we should bring it back. 20 years ago,
0: you
1: could leave the house for 6 hours and nobody launched an investigation. You know, you just assumed they were alive until they came home. Now, if I don't respond to a text for 11 minutes, I got people checking my location, worrying about me, calling the sheriff's office.
0: Well, you know, when you disappear for the weekend and I can't get in touch with you, it's a little,
1: No, that's my time.
0: I know.
1: That's not our time.
0: I know.
1: Our time
0: but
1: is Monday
0: I need
1: through
0: to
1: Friday.
0: Talk to you.
1: Friday at noon, that's it's my time.
0: Well, okay, fine.
1: Boundaries.
0: Well, okay. Are you done? Look at you. Okay.
1: I'm done.
0: What about this one here? Whenever I would go to Google Maps and print it off for directions to go to the different live broadcasts.
1: Dang.
0: Think about that for a second. Or how about this? Writing a check and putting it in the mail.
1: Oh, yeah.
0: I don't even know the last time I did that.
1: How'd you know where to go without GPS's? How we get here, you know?
0: What about waiting all week long to watch your favorite show? You had to wait for that next episode. Yeah. It wasn't like Netflix
1: kind of
0: where you can
1: back.
0: Binge. I noticed
1: they're
0: that a little bit.
1: They're kind of bringing that one back. What about buying ringtones?
0: Oh, okay. Yeah. I did Mario Brothers. I did pay for that.
1: Oh, yeah. I had Guns N' Roses Paradise City.
0: Oh, nice.
1: My dad was livid. You paid $4 for this? I'm like, Dad, come on. It's GNR. Come on, man. But now if someone buys a ringtone, it's like, why are you trying so hard?
0: Yeah.
1: Now we all have the same ringtone. It goes off and we're all like, whose phone was that?
0: Hey, who is it? It's my phone.
1: Whose phone was that?
0: I have the same ringtone. Yeah.
1: What about renting movies and paying late fees?
0: Oh.
1: What a relic that was.
0: Oh, man. Think about this. Before the boxes, which are now gone, you know, Redbox, but they came in the mail. And then you'd send them back.
1: Oh, that was I thought that was a Netflix thing.
0: I know. That was before the boxes. When you would actually mail them.
1: Huh.
0: Isn't that crazy?
1: How far we've come.
0: Oh, all right. So we've got that line ready for you, right?
1: Oh, yeah. Give us a call. Give us a text. What was completely normal 20 years ago, but would seem also strange today?
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0: 103.5 WIMZ, Knoxville's Classic Rock, Jay Mac and Drake. And you don't know what you got until it's gone. That's actually part of our big ask today. What's something that was completely normal 20 years ago but seems strange today?
1: Sitting at the breakfast table reading the newspaper.
2: Ah, dude, getting caught up on the stories before you hit the road.
0: Yeah.
1: Make your coffee, open the front door, pick up the paper that hit it, and then sit down and start reading for current events. 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
2: 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Oh, wow.
0: Back now, 20 years ago.
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4: 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Workforce traffic.
5: Doing pretty well from the north on 75 southbound through Cedar Lane toward 640. Bit of traffic on 640 westbound heading toward the 40 merge. 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

0: 103.5 WIMZ, Knoxville's Classic Rock, J. Mack and Drake. We've had a sweet morning and a sweet big ask. It's been fun today.
1: Nice, sweet, big one. What was completely normal 20 years ago but would seem strange today? What's going on over to the WIMZ text line? Looks like we got one great one here saying, leaving voicemails over text.
0: Ooh.
1: Ooh, I loved a good voicemail.
0: Man, my mom still calls and sings me happy birthday in voicemails usually.
1: Oh, yeah.
0: Mm-hmm.
1: Now, the only time I get a voicemail is when a girl's yelling at me. Okay, another one is recording songs off the radio.
0: Hey, now.
1: That's a good one right there.
0: I remember doing that back when I was a kiddo with my cassette tape player.
1: Didn't have the money to buy it.
0: Yeah.
1: Let's go record it.
0: And then when the DJ would start talking before the song was over, I'd be mad. I'd be like, hey, stop talking. I'm trying to record this
1: here. Stop talking, dork. People who talk on the radio. So self-grandizing.
0: Or I would just call obsessively. Speaking of calling, hello, what's your big ask answer today?
2: I have one for you. It's a lot further than 20 years ago, but when I was in my early teens, we used to go to the restaurants, and there was a pay cigarette machine outside. Put your money in, pull the handle, run like hell with the cigarette.
0: Oh, so you didn't have to go and pull a hey, mister?
1: Dang, how far we've come. And there used to be smoking sections in restaurants?
0: Oh, there's everywhere you could smoke.
2: Absolutely, yeah. In fact, there was a Burger King that was owned by a smoker, and the non-smoking section was two tables.
0: What's the point?
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2: Back in the days.
1: We used to party good, didn't we?
2: 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A long time ago. Have a great day, guys.
1: You too, buddy. Take care.
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0: 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And if you haven't signed up for Taco Tuesday, well, what are you waiting for? We want to bring you a full buffet of salsaritas.
1: 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Shouts out to those guys.
0: Hell yeah. If
1: you need a new roof, call Phil at Flow.
0: You know what? We need Phil to come up here and give us some flow. You know? What do you call it, the flow?
1: Flow State.
0: Flow State.
1: Yeah.
0: He's pretty cool.
1: Oh, yeah. Phil is a pretty cool guy.
0: Yeah, he's one of those guys. He's just got the charisma. He could do radio, you know?
1: Phil, we hope you're listening to this.
0: Yeah, Phil. We're over there petting you.
1: We're giving you some on-air validation.
0: I know. Come see us, Phil. Or miss you. Yeah. All right. Well, you know what else is going on? We've got this amazing classic rock road trip going to start on Monday to Atlanta to see Guns N' Roses and an extra $500 for your road trip fees brought to you by Fountain City Jewelers. Ooh, and then on Thursday, Phoenix Conversions. We love you, Chris and Leslie. And we can't wait to give away that $10,000 vehicle makeover for souping up your summer.
1: Oh, yeah. Come out to Smoky Stadium with
0: us.
1: Some good old American baseball. What's your baseball meal?
0: Oh, nice big plate of nachos and a beer.
1: Oh, okay. See, I'm a beer, but a brat. I love a good ballpark brat. I'm a brat for a brat.
0: Now, do you get the saute on it, too?
1: You're talking about the sauerkraut?
0: Or no, saute like your onions and your peppers.
1: Oh, yeah, absolutely.
0: Heck yeah.
1: Yeah.
0: That's what I'm
1: sauerkraut, though, not so much.
0: Nah. I like the onions and the peppers and a little bit of mustard.
1: Oh, yeah. Oh. I saw somebody put ketchup on a brat one time.
0: Ooh.
1: You don't do that. You don't do that. That's disrespectful.
0: My dad would give me the hardest time when I was growing up as a kid because I would put ketchup on my roast beef.
1: Whoa.
0: All right, let's go ahead and end it there.
1: Yeah.
0: Woo, before we get into a whole other conversation.
1: You got rubbery and slimy together. I don't know if
0: I like it. Stop it.
1: That's our new morning show name.
0: That's your new band name.
1: What's up, guys? We're rubbery and slimy.
0: Yeah, we're going to rock.
1: Here's our first song called Gross. Okay, J-Mac, we've had your caffeine today.
0: All right, we're done.
1: Woo!
0: Oh, that's a wrap, folks. We'll be back with you tomorrow, same time, same place, ready to rock you sideways. Thank you so much for all your calls and your texts, and may the good Lord bless you and your family always.
1: And I bid you a good old East Tennessee toodle-loo.
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The hum of the fluorescent lights, sucking your will to live. 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
1: Everybody talks about Motley Crue and Bon Jovi, but today, let's raise a can of Aquanet to the bands that made every mall parking lot in America smell like hair mousse and Marlboros. Rat gave us Round and Round and enough spandex to bankrupt an aerobics class. Lauren DeMartini absolutely shredded while Stephen Piercy proved you didn't have to pronounce every word to have a classic hit. Cinderella looked like they'd mug you behind a gas station. Then Tom Kiefer opened his mouth and sang the blues better than half the guys from Mississippi. Dokken had one of the greatest guitar players of the 80s in George Lynch and one of the greatest internal feuds in rock history. Those guys argued so much breaking up practically became a band tradition. Whitesnake convinced an entire generation that every woman in America wanted to dance on the hood of a Jaguar in high heels during a windstorm. Thanks, MTV. Warrant. They got stuck with Cherry Pie, a song Janie Lane later admitted he got really tired of. But they also wrote Heaven, one of the first power ballads, proving they could do more than just sing about dessert. And Skid Row. Sebastian Bach had enough vocal horsepower to blow the hair extensions right off the first three rows. They were heavier than most glam bands and probably the last ones you'd want to pick a fight with. Hair band music was loud, the hair was taller than the amplifiers, and somehow we all thought leather pants in August were a fantastic idea. That's your 60 Seconds in Rock. I'm Octavius for 103.5 WIMZ, Knoxville's classic rock.

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Oh, I'm

0: 1035 WIMZ, Knoxville's classic rock. Steve Miller Band on Two for Tuesday. Megan here, cranking through your day and letting you know about something pretty cool. You like rock and roll, you'll like the Mountain Music Festival. It's coming to Gatlinburg, the Convention Center, August 21st through the 23rd. 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It's like a throwback to the 80s, and I am here for it. 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

0: 103.5 WIMZ, Knoxville's Classic Rock at 2 for Tuesday. Some Led Zeppelin right there. The song remains the same. From the movie, the song remains the same. It's a movie that was filmed when Led Zeppelin played Madison Square Garden over 3 nights. And the rest is history. Hey, Rush is hitting Madison Square Garden tonight, as a matter of fact. They're doing their 50-something tour with drummer Annika Niles. Well, that's what's happened at MSG. And closer to home, another extra long block of classic rock is coming up. We're going to get into the all request lunch that starts at high noon.
1: You know that one friend? The real weird one? 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Reasons. Suspiciously strong opinions about villains. Yeah, that friend. 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Creepycon's turning 10 and Warren Twisted will be there. 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

0: 1035 WIMZ, Knoxville's classic rock and Journey by request on the All Request Lunch at 865-909-ROCK. I am Big R. Slim Fest is coming up. Dude named Slim throws a party every year. And this year is the 20th anniversary of Slim Fest, this year at Cotton Eye Joe, to raise money for a lot of great causes in Blount County. And he does it with a lot of great music. Ika going to be performing. A lot of great live entertainment the night of Slim Fest, which, by the way, is coming up August 8th, a Saturday night. If you want details, get on your phone and click on over to slimfest.org. Got some heart, got some poison, and the classic rock quiz all coming up.
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4: And today I got a couple of tickets for you to see Black Jacket Symphony perform Def Leppard's Hysteria album coming up September 11th. Also, two tickets to Creepy Con, which is going on the weekend of, well, this weekend. I was going to say the weekend of July 31st, but it's already here at the Knoxville Convention Center. And you get that diploma that says you graduate the College of Classic Rock Knowledge. And here's your question today. He was born Paul David Hewson. We know this classic rocker today by what name? He was born Paul David Hewson. We know this classic rocker today by what name? First one with the correct answer at 865-909-ROCK is going to win from WIMZ. Good luck.
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4: 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Your Classic Rock quiz question. He was born Paul David Hewson. We know this classic rocker today by what name?
18: Bono.
4: Bono is right. You got it, man. Way to go. What's your name?
18: Austin.
4: All right, Austin. Fun fact for you. Bono got his name from a hearing aid shop in Dublin. The shop was called Bonovox, which in Latin translates to good voice. And hey, man, check it out. You got some tickets to go to Black Jacket Symphony. They're going to be doing Def Leppard's Hysteria album on September 11th. You're going to be there. You also got a couple of tickets to CreepyCon going on this weekend at the Knoxville Convention Center. And you get that diploma that says you graduate the College of Classic Rock Knowledge. What is Knoxville's Classic Rock Authority?
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0: 1035 WIMZ, Knoxville's Classic Rock. Joan Jett, Big R, two for Tuesday. Starting Monday, we're going to get you qualified to go to Atlanta to see Guns N' Roses on a Classic Rock road trip, which includes two tickets to the show, Truist Park, and $500 in spending cash. Code words happen at 9, 11, 1, 3, and 4. It's brought to you by Fountain City Jewelers. And WIMZ, another extra long block of classic rocks on the way with some Aerosmith and AC/DC next.
1: My name's Robin Fletcher. I smoked for 46 years. I went to a seminar in March. My best friend came with me. Neither one of us smoked a cigarette. I took my three sisters and my brother-in-law and my sister's best friend and went. None of them have smoked a cigarette, and I want to thank you from the bottom of my heart.
2: My name is Jen Carpenter. I went to a seminar, the Stop Smoking, and it worked. A friend of mine also went, and he still no longer smokes, and it was just amazing.
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0: 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AC/DC and Big R. Knoxville Smokies playing this week. They got a homestand going on. Taco Tuesday tonight. All You Can Eat Wednesday, tomorrow night. Knox Vegas night Thursday. Paint the Park Pink on Friday. 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And don't forget, on Friday night, they got the postgame fireworks. Pretty cool. All right, Two for Tuesday continues. Bob Seger coming up. That'll get us to the George McFly Show right here on 103.5 WIMZ, Knoxville's classic rock.
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0: Tuesday, 103.5 WIMZ, Knoxville's classic rock, and George McFly. Hope you're having a great day. Thanks for letting me tag along with you today. Hello, my friend. Who's this?
1: This is Rick.
0: Rick! Are you enjoying the afternoon so far?
1: Oh, I am, but thank God for air conditioning.
0: Yeah, I mean, it's not that bad today. A little cloud cover here in North Knoxville, starting to rain a little bit, but yeah, I guess it'd be a good day to still be on Freon because of the humidity.
1: Oh, I can't wait.
0: All right, you kick back in the cool, Rick. 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
1: Oh, that'd be WIMZ, of course.
0: Good people. 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Two for Tuesday. Got two first from Nirvana and Heart coming up.
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1: Everybody talks about Motley Crue and Bon Jovi, but today, let's raise a can of Aquanet to the bands that made every mall parking lot in America smell like hair mousse and Marlboros. Rat gave us Round and Round and enough spandex to bankrupt an aerobics class. Lauren DeMartini absolutely shredded while Stephen Piercy proved you didn't have to pronounce every word to have a classic hit. Cinderella looked like they'd mug you behind a gas station. Then Tom Kiefer opened his mouth and sang the blues better than half the guys from Mississippi. Dokken had one of the greatest guitar players of the 80s in George Lynch and one of the greatest internal feuds in rock history. Those guys argued so much breaking up practically became a band tradition. Whitesnake convinced an entire generation that every woman in America wanted to dance on the hood of a Jaguar in high heels during a windstorm. Thanks, MTV. Warrant. They got stuck with Cherry Pie, a song Janie Lane later admitted he got really tired of. But they also wrote Heaven, one of the first power ballads, proving they could do more than just sing about dessert. And Skid Row. Sebastian Bach had enough vocal horsepower to blow the hair extensions right off the first three rows. They were heavier than most glam bands and probably the last ones you'd want to pick a fight with. Hair band music was loud, the hair was taller than the amplifiers, and somehow we all thought leather pants in August were a fantastic idea. That's your 60 Seconds in Rock. I'm Octavius for 103.5 WIMZ, Knoxville's classic rock.

0: Love that twofer from Hark. This Twofer Tuesday, 103.5 WIMC, Knoxville's classic rock. And your nutty buddy, George McFly. Hey, ZZ Top is coming to the Tennessee Theater. Yeah. In October, I have free tickets on the show today. I'll give them away sometime before 4.
1: Hey, George. This is the other Bill from Rockwood.
0: What are you doing, Bill?
1: Hey, man, I'm painting siding out in the sun, Rockwood, Tennessee.
0: Is it beautiful there?
1: Hey, it's gorgeous, George.
0: I know the people are salt of the earth, Bill. You're like yourself.
1: Yeah. Hey, George, grab a brush and come on down here.
0: I mean, when's the last time you could slosh a bucket full of wash on a mile of fence? Look at him smiling, having a time, and all at my expense.
1: Yeah.
0: God bless you, Bill.
1: Love you, man. Bye.
0: Love you, man. Hi, WIMZ. It's George.
2: How you doing? This is Christian.
0: What are you doing, Christian?
2: I'm just heading home now. I'm done early.
0: Christian, what do you do for a living?
2: I do shower glass, but I'm about to go back to college.
0: What are you going
2: to
0: study back in college?
2: Mechanical engineering.
0: There you go. How much school does that take?
2: About 4 or 5 years.
0: Oh, that's a dedicated man right there. Christian. Gonna be praying for you.
2: Alrighty.
0: I know you're gonna be busy hitting the books and learning all that stuff on mechanical engineering, but keep in touch, will you?
2: Will do.
0: Thank you, my friend. 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

0: my goodness! That's a twofer, baby! Yes!
1: It's Two for Tuesday.
0: Listen to that! Again! That's a twofer!
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1: George, this is Tim. How are you doing?
0: Tim, how are you, man?
1: I'm good. I'm looking forward to meeting you Thursday night at the awards ceremony.
0: It's going to be like an awards ceremony because somebody's going to be awarded the $10,000 certificate for a vehicle makeover from Phoenix Conversion.
1: I'm hoping it's me.
0: Dude, I can't wait to meet you.
1: Yeah, I'm looking forward to it. And they have half price off draft.
0: Oh, that's right. It's Thirsty Thursday. Good for you. And we get to stay for the Smokies game.
1: I know. It's great. WIMZ is really doing it upright.
0: Dude, we always do. But this year in particular, Phoenix Conversions sponsors Covenant Health Park and the Smokies and really community-minded. So we used to do it in their parking lot, but this year we're taking it to the big ball field, and we'll see you out there Thursday, and looking forward to meeting you.
1: Good people.
0: Good people. Thanks, man. Talk to you on Thursday.
1: All right. Bye.
0: George McFly, Tuesday afternoon with your tunes. And now it's time for the 315 Sports Machine with everybody's friend and the busiest man in sports, Mark Packer.
2: Well, all NFL teams are in camp today, so let all of the hype start for the NFL season. I'm really excited about my Dallas Cowboys, to tell you the truth. I know the Tennessee Titans have got a little ways to go. Coming off having the number one pick a year ago. But the Cowboys have made a whole lot of moves. The America's team is where I'm from, and I think this could be their year. Of course, we said that for about the last 30 years, so it's been a tough existence.
0: I was saying that victory bell is pretty rusty.
2: Yeah, it's a victory bell that was used about the same time that the Vols won the national championship, which actually the Cowboys was 95, and Tennessee's national championship was 98.
0: Yeah.
2: So it's been even longer for a Cowboy fan than it's been for a Tennessee fan. So, NFL camps are off and rolling, and the season begins, by the way, on September the 9th. It is a Wednesday game as the NFL is expanding. New England and Seattle are going to play a Wednesday night game, which is going to be kind of cool. They've never done that before. Never seen a Wednesday game. First one ever, I believe, and so that'll be kind of neat. As for Tennessee, the Vols will start practicing here right around the corner. Season will begin September the 5th at home against Furman, and then they'll play Georgia Tech on the road. September 19th at home against Kennesaw State, and then September the 26th, the SEC opener against Texas. Tennessee announcing yesterday that four of their games are sellouts, including Texas, Alabama, and Auburn. I was a little surprised that there are some tickets available for the LSU game. And the reason I say, just because Lane Kiffin coming back, I really kind of thought the LSU game would be a sellout. But it's not as of today.
0: All right. Well, looking forward to it, man.
2: There you go. Have a great afternoon. Stay cool out there. We'll buzz you tomorrow.
0: Thank you, Mark. Mark Packer with the 315 Sports Machine. I have a pair of tickets if you want to go see ZZ Top live on Wednesday, October 7th at the Tennessee Theater. 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

0: 1035 WIMZ, Knoxville's Classic Rock 2 for Tuesday. And George McFly, Jamie ain't crying no more. Matter of fact, she's smiling wide. Starting on Monday, we teamed up again with Fountain City Jewelers, giving you a chance to win a classic rock road trip to see Guns N' Roses live on September 19th at Truist Park in Atlanta, plus $500 in spending cash. 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
0: Don Santa, how are you?
1: I'm doing all right. I just listened to the radio. It's the first I'd heard about ZZ Top coming. Thought I'd give it a shot.
0: And well, it was just announced. And so this is a reverse Santa Claus. Hop up on my knee. Let's just see. What do you want for Christmas? An old Erectus set? An autographed picture of Joan Jett, an egg beater, a man eater, or ZZ Top tickets?
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0: There you go, my friend. All right, October 7th, you and a guest will be on a guest list. They're performing at my favorite venue, the Tennessee Theater, so have fun.
1: 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Thank you, sir.
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3: Well, good afternoon. Let's go to the west side. You've got a bit of traffic on 40 eastbound through Cedar Bluff Road as you head east of Pellissippi Parkway. And in West Knoxville, some volume on 40 westbound west of Alcoa Highway. A little busy 40 eastbound through Alcoa and 275. If you're driving to the north, you're looking good on 75 off of 640 through Powell and High School on the way to Rocky Top. Alcoa Highway's in good shape on the way to the airport. I'm Bob August, and that's 1035 WIMZ Workforce Traffic.
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0: 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And for those about to be hungry, I salute you. Sign up for J-Mac and Drake's Taco Tuesday. They come to your workplace and feed you and all your coworkers. Delicious tacos from Salsarita's Mexican Grill. And speaking of Taco Tuesday, Smokies take on the Blue Wahoos of Pensacola tonight at Covenant Health Park with yummy tacos and all the fixings all during the game tonight. Hey, Pat, what were you telling me about J-Mac?
1: She's always happy. How can a person be that happy?

0: all the time.
1: And it's 6 o'clock in the morning. That's crazy.
0: It's contagious, though, so I love it.
1: And you know what else I love about J-Mac and Drake on the morning show? They give us a chance to win $1,000 with their classic rock on the clock, where they play 7 quick song clips. You got 30 seconds to name them back by title and artist. If you do in the allotted amount of time, you get $1,000.
0: Okay, yeah. Tell her Pat said hello to you, and she'll say, oh, yeah, I talk to him all the time.
1: I'll do that, Pat. I appreciate the phone call, bud. Have a great day.
0: All right, you too, George. Thanks.
1: It's 2 for Tuesday. Got 2 for some Metallica and Queen coming up.
2: 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Workforce traffic.
3: It's a bit of a slow roll on 40 East through West Knoxville, east of 640 through Alcoa Highway. We've had a crash off to the right shoulder there as you head toward 275. And if you're heading east on 640, a little bit busy past Western Avenue, heading toward the 75 merge. On the west side, watch for traffic on 40 eastbound, east of Pellissippi Parkway. 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And that's 103.5 WIMZ Workforce Traffic.
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1: 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If you're a fan of Def Leppard, then you definitely want to check out Black Jacket Symphony performing Def Leppard's Hysteria album, Note for Note, Sound for Sound, at the Knoxville Civic Auditorium, Friday, September 11th. Big R has your free tickets on his all-request lunch all this week. All you got to do is answer his classic rock quiz question correctly. He also is giving away tickets to CreepyCon. And, of course, your certificate of knowledge from the Classic Rock College.
2: Hey, this is Kerry Dean. How you doing?
1: Kerry Dean. Afternoon, my friend. What you doing?
2: I'm at work, you know, just living the dream.
1: Yeah, what do you do, Kerry?
2: I work in an office at a propane company in Crossville.
1: Sounds like a gas. I think we're the same age. When were you born?
2: In June of 64.
1: Okay, I'm September of 63.
2: Oh, okay.
1: Happy belated to you, and a month and a half away from happy early birthday to me, yeah.
2: Yeah, yeah.
1: It goes faster and faster every year, doesn't it, Kerry?
2: Man, it's crazy.
1: I mean, it's amazing. We're still sweating through July, but us Tennessee fans are already mentally in October.
2: It's crazy. I've got a Harley, and I like to try and take advantage of the nice weather. I'll ride when it's colder and stuff, too, but I was just really looking forward to this summer, and I hadn't ridden that much over the past month. I ride at work and stuff if it's nice.
1: Well, drive safe around here. You got to be a defensive driver. You know, it's crazy how many people are on the road now. Kerry, I mean, be extra, extra careful. You already know that.
2: Yeah, I probably should slow down. I like to play around on the curves and stuff.
1: Oh, you're the one that passed me up in traffic the other day. No, he was on a crotch rocket. Never mind. Anyway, man, listen, we digress. Great talking with you today, Kerry. Tell everybody, what radio station would you give your right ear to hear?
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4: Well, we're getting bound up in West Knoxville on 40 eastbound, east of 642 Alcoa Highway. As you head toward 275, we've had a crash off on the right shoulder there. You are going to see some westbound volume through that area as well. Got some traffic on 40 eastbound through Cedar Bluff Road. You're busy on Pellissippi Parkway northbound, north of 40 up through Dutchtown Road. And you're going to see some traffic coming down from Oak Ridge on Illinois Avenue around the curve through Edgemore Road. I'm Bob August, and that's 103.5. WIMZ Workforce Track.
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0: with Rush. This Two for Tuesday. Spirit of Radio is all good here. On the airways, I've got the love 103.5 WIMZ, Knoxville's classic rock. George McFly calling my good friend Uncle Rico.
1: Hello.
0: Hello, my friend. Are you out there fishing or are you able to talk?
1: No, I'm able to talk.
0: All right, then. Here's another fishing report short with Uncle Rico.
1: They're doing pretty good on them old bass, George. They're catching them. Them bass is biting good, 15, 20 foot deep, and catching them on top water early in the morning. Norris is pretty good on the old bass fishing right now. They're catching some crappie, George. The crappies are starting to bite, but they're catching them at night under the light on most of your lakes. You know, they're probably 15 to 30 foot deep, and out there you put your light out and then get the minnows up and you'll catch them. And you know me, them old catfishing, they're always a biting good. They're biting really good if you know what to do. And buddy, let me tell you, this sturgeon moon has got the bluegill coming back up on the bed. It'll be the last time that the bluegill will be on the bed because of the full moon effect.
0: You know, they're fun to catch on a fly rod.
1: Oh, yeah, and you know what? Another thing, now that you mentioned that the mayflies are coming off, and there's several lakes where the mayfly hatch is happening, and I seen the thing the other day where the catfish was up there just eating them mayflies like you wouldn't believe, and they could have been 25 or 30 catfish in one spot, George, eating them mayflies.
0: Gotta match the hatch.
1: Match the hatch. You got that right, buddy. But early in the morning on top water, use them big old juicy rubber worms. And bass boys, I'm telling you, son, they're catching some fish right now.
0: All right, buddy. Hey, I appreciate your fishing report. Short, good people.
1: Get them while the getting's good and take them youngins fishing. Be good to one another, good people.
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3: Well, good afternoon. Let's head to the south side. A lot of traffic on Alcoa Highway southbound, south of Topside Road, down toward Pellissippi Parkway. We've had a crash in the right lanes. There's yet past Pellissippi toward the airport, so you want to stay over to your left there. And we've got traffic on Pellissippi Parkway northbound, north of I-40 through Dutchtown Road. A crash that's been in the right lane. 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

0: 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Octavius, I heard something on your show last night. Is it your top five, nine? Or?
1: Yeah. Got a lot of calls about that last night.
0: Can we replay what you played last night? Exactly what you played last night?
1: Okay.
0: Go ahead.
2: All right, from the home office in Oliver Springs, Tennessee, the top five things ex-girlfriends are better at than anybody else. Number five, winning arguments that they started. She could debate both sides, and somehow you still lost. Every Number time. Four, Every miracle time. Healing powers. From preparing to quote-unquote go chill with Jesus to late-night Waffle House rendezvous right under your nose. Number three, turning bipolar disorder into a natural talent.
0: Uh-huh.
2: And somehow you still ended up saying, I'm sorry you got upset. Number two, finding herself. Apparently she was looking in somebody else's double wide the whole time.
0: Oh,
2: and the number one thing ex-girlfriends are better at than everyone else, saying, we just grew apart. Funny, she only started growing apart after she started growing closer to somebody else. You know what I mean?
0: Burn, baby!
2: Guys, a feel for you, but the best thing for you to do is keep moving forward. Delete the texts, delete the pictures, delete all the messages, delete it all, move on. But it's okay to roast her every once in a while, especially if you have a microphone and a sense of humor. That's all, folks.
0: Classic, man. That's awesome, man. How you feeling today? You feel good?
1: I feel great.
0: Cathartic?
1: Cathartic, and the backlash hasn't even started.
0: More catharsis. Nights with Octavius is on the way. Have a great day.
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4: Let's go to the west side. We've got a lot of traffic on Pellissippi Parkway, westbound west of Westland, up through Kingston Pike, past I-40 toward Dutchtown Road. Watch for the remains of a crash off to the shoulder there. And you're busy on Pellissippi eastbound, around the curve through North Shore. We've also got traffic on Alcoa Highway southbound, heading past Singleton Station in the airport area toward Pellissippi Parkway. We had an earlier wreck there. Watch for traffic on Topside Road westbound through Singleton Station as well. Got some volume through West Knoxville on 40 westbound past Alcoa Highway toward 640. I'm Bob August, 103.5 WIMZ Workforce Track.
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103.5 WIMZ, Knoxville's classic rock. I love that song. Black Crowes Remedy on Two for Tuesday. Hey, it's Octavius. Welcome to Nights with Octavius. A lot of stuff going on tonight. We got our 80s at 8. We've got your top five coming up at

0: 9 o'clock, your 9:30 Thunder from Down Under. And at 7 o'clock tonight, got some 60 Seconds in Rock to share with you about Bon Jovi. And next break, we're going to talk about Black Jacket Symphony. They're coming back to Knoxville on Friday, September 11th. I'll be telling you more about that concert. But right now, it's time to do a little business in traffic with Bob August.
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2: Watch for volume on 40 eastbound, east of North Shore and Paper Mill through 640 as you head toward Alcoa Highway. We've had a crash in the left lanes there. Stay to your right. You're also going to see some traffic on 40 eastbound through Cedar Bluff and West Hills. And a little bit of traffic on 640 east at the 75 merge. 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

0: Hank, 103.5 WIMZ, Knoxville's Classic Rock, Pink House's John Mellencamp. How are you? It's Octavius. Oh, what a great show we got going on tonight. All right, we're going to start off at 7 o'clock. We've got a 60 Seconds in Rock. Then at 8 o'clock, we got 80s at 8. 9 o'clock, we got the top 5. 9:30, we got 9:30 Thunder from Down Under. And then we're going to coast till 11 o'clock and listen to some good music on 2 for Tuesday. Now, I told you I was going to tell you about Black Jacket Symphony. They're coming back on Friday, September 11th. I want you to mark your calendars. 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And mark your calendars. 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Okay, let's take a look here. Aerosmith, twofer. Guns N' Roses, twofer. And I'm sure you've heard about our classic rock road trip we got coming up. Sends you to see Guns N' Roses in Atlanta and give you $500 spending cash. We'll be talking more about that later as well. And then some ZZ Top, too. 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
1: Just when it looked like Jon Bon Jovi was back in full fighting form, Mother Nature had other plans. During the eighth show of Bon Jovi's Madison Square Garden residency, Jon was forced to cut the concert short after about 90 minutes. He told the crowd, "I'm sorry, I'm hurt, and you're not getting the best of me right now," before asking fans to hang on to their ticket stubs because he said he would make it right. And boy, he sure did. The good news, it wasn't his surgically repaired vocal cords. A spokesperson confirmed Jon had been battling a nasty sinus infection. After everything that he's been through with vocal cord surgery, years of rehab, a sinus infection was just enough to sideline him for one night. Even better news, just a few days later, Bon Jovi returned to finish the Madison Square Garden run, and to prove the comeback was still alive, Bruce Springsteen walked out for a surprise duet on Who Says You Can't Go Home and The Promised Land. That's a pretty good way to silence any doubters, isn't it? So here's hoping Jon gets some antibiotics, some sleep, and maybe stays away from anyone who's coughing backstage, because after waiting years to hear him back on tour, nobody wants a sinus infection to be the thing that brings Jon Bon Jovi down. More power to you, buddy. That's your 60 Seconds in Rock. I'm Octavius for 103.5 WIMZ, Knoxville's classic rock.

National Weather Service in Morristown has issued a tornado warning for southwestern Blair County, northeastern Monroe County, until 7:45 p.m. Eastern Daylight Time. At 7:02 p.m. Eastern Daylight Time, a severe thunderstorm capable of producing a tornado was located 10 miles south of Merrillville, moving southeast at 30 miles per hour. Hazard, tornado and golf ball size hail. Source, radar indicated rotation. Impact, flying debris will be dangerous to those caught without shelter. Mobile homes will be damaged or destroyed. Damage to roofs, windows, and vehicles will occur. Tree damage is likely. This tornadic thunderstorm will remain over mainly rural areas of southwestern Blunt and northeastern Monroe counties, including the following locations, Happy Valley and Deals Gap. Take cover now. Move to a basement or an interior room on the lowest floor of a sturdy building. Avoid windows. If you are outdoors, in a mobile home, or in a vehicle, move to the closest substantial shelter and protect yourself from flying debris.

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ZZ Top, Cheap Sunglasses, 103.5 WIMZ, Knoxville's Classic Rock. There used to be a drink at a restaurant called Daryl's. Everybody remembers Daryl's. There were two of them in Knoxville. There's one on Bearden Hill and one out at Merchants Drive. They had a drink called Cheap Sunglasses. It was basically just vodka and cranberry juice and sweet and sour or something. It was something very simple. But they gave you a little cheap pair of sunglasses that hung on the side of the glass. They had all those novelty drinks. They had the Blue Whale, which had a blue whale stuck to the glass. They had cheap sunglasses. They had all kinds of different novelty drinks. Remember the 80s and the novelty drinks? All right, Guns N' Roses. Check it out, man. Another classic rock road trip. 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

0: 103.5 WIMZ, Knoxville's Classic Rock Nights with Octavius. I am super excited because everything's going down in Gatlinburg at the Gatlinburg Convention Center, August 21st through the 23rd. The Mountain Music Festival. Now, there's another event going on in Pigeon Forge at the same time. A lot of us will be up there for that anyway. So, hey, why not hit two events at once and hit this? I want you to listen to this lineup. Three nights of music, Friday, Saturday, Sunday. The lineup includes great names, including Night Ranger, 38 Special, Jackal, Lita Ford, White Lion, Vixen, Warrant, Bullet Boys, Sebastian Bach, and they keep signing them up. 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Maybe there's some meet and greets involved there, too. That would be cool. The Mountain Music Festival, August 21st through 23rd, Gatlinburg Convention Center. We'll see you there. All right, 80s at 8's on the way, 865-909-ROCK. 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